It's time for our revisit segment, and today we're featuring Noiseworks with their debut album, self-titled The Noiseworks, released June 1987. The tracks we've got lined up, track one, Burning Feeling, track two, Love Somebody, track three, Take Me Back, track four, No Lies, and track six, Welcome to the Well.

was our revisit gig, and we'll have another one of those around about 10:30 tomorrow. 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

I go, you're a little bit up the hump on this Wednesday gig. You've had DJ Barry banging out the hits of memories for you. What did we actually do? Tennish, I told you about the Royal Flying Doctor's Christmas puddings. Get hold of those this Friday and Saturday. 10:30, we had our revisit gig. We checked out the debut album from Noiseworks. Weather, what's it up to? Today in Broken Hill, top of 24, sunny. Minimum of 10 for tonight. Tomorrow, Thursday, sunny, 29. And for Friday, light rain, 32. We're currently on 19 degrees, Menindee today. Top of 26, sunny. Minimum of 10 for tonight. You're at 19 as well. That weather forecast was brought to us by our sponsor, GT Loader Hire. What are we going to have a chat about tomorrow? Well, bugger if I know, but we'll at least

0: have our revisit segment tomorrow, 10:30. And I've got a debut album from a Swedish band from the 70s. So that's probably the biggest clue. Probably the one of the biggest bands at that moment. All right, that's tomorrow. I'm gone.
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9: Hello, boys and girls, and welcome to Lunchbox from 11 until 1. Come to the Swing 60s with yours truly, DJ Dave Pally. And if you would like to give me a call, you can. 8087107 is the number to do it on. We always like to start with two in a row. We've got Little Patty, and he's a boy. He's just a boy, whatever it's called. But first, Rock and Roll Will Stand, J.O.K. And if you like a song by J.O.K., just give me that call. 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

Yeah, the one and only Little Paddy on Radio 1 at 7.72 FM and 99.7 over there in Menindee with his My Boy. And before that, J.O.K. and Rock and Roll Will Stand. I'd like to welcome Eliza, Lachlan, and all ladies and everybody out there. Just give me a call. 808-7107 is the number. We've got the Hollies coming your way, and if you have a favourite song of theirs, you know what to do, boys and girls, by now. But right now, the song I've chosen to do for you this particular week is On a Carousel.

They were so much proud of the British invasion back then. The one and only the Hollies, and I'm okay, well, selling. I'm on a funky chair with my funky shorts in blue. Actually wore a jumper today, but I thought it was quite cool. But over the next couple of days, it's going to get very warm, and it's going to get even hotter in here. Let's get on with the show. Pat Clark, Petula Clark, you hear many hits downtown. I know a place, and this is more of a rare one. Was a hit for her, wasn't the biggest. It's a track called Round Every Corner on Radio 107.7 to Drive FM.

Pretty Pat Clark on your favourite and funky radio station, 107.72 FM, with Round Every Corner. You may have heard that Darlow's coming to the theatre, and I'm going to be part of the show that they're going to be in. It's called Cozy. I've been given the part of one part of Henry, a little bit of a stutterer. So I just thought I'd share it with you today. It's going to be fun doing it. Okay, get on with the show, Dave. Let's go with the Rolling Stones. And if you like a Rolling Stones song, just call me 808-71077. We've got Honky Tonk Women coming away on Radio 107.7 FM.

Mick Jagger and the Rolling Stones, of course, on Radio 107.7 Teardrop FM and 99.7 in Menindee with Honky Tonk Women. Now, the next song, a lot of people did it. It was revived in the 80s by Los Lobos. But we're going to do it by the original guy who did it, the late and wonderful Richie Valens. A track in question from the very early 60s. Actually, he might be going into 59, but this one, La Bamba, on Radio 107.7 Teardrop FM.

Yeah, La Bamba, the one and only Richie Valens on Radio 107.7 T-Drive FM. Let's go with the bigger Roy Orbison, and this one is seldom ever played. It came out of about 1960, and it's simply called Go, Go, Go. So let's go, go, go on Radio 107.7 T-Drive FM.

Yeah, it's called Go, Go, Go, and it's by the big O, Roy Orbison. I've got albums of his at home, and I hope that one day we can start to use a record player, what we have here. And I think it might be quite soon. Hopefully it will be, but right now it's going on with the show. Chuck Berry will take you on a route, or a route, if you like to call it that. David, get on with that show. The route is Route 66 on Radio 107.72 Drive FM with the one and only Mr. Chuck Berry.

Yeah, I have so many songs of his at home, and of course Elbin's the one and only the late and great Mr. Chuck Berry. One of his earlier songs around the 66. Okay, let's go with Cliff Richard. This is a CD of mine. I've actually got a whole set, 5-CD set. His songs from 62 to 64, and the one I have chosen to do is a bit more of a round one for you today. Got a funny feeling that you're falling in love with me is the title of it.

Yeah, Cliff Richard on Radio 107.72 FM. You got a funny feeling. I think it came out of about 63, 64. Yeah. Okay. If you'd like to call me, you can. 887, but 007 is the number. I have one of the two extras for this particular week for you. It came out of year 62 from an LP CD of mine. HMV 100 tracks. I don't know anything about the artist. You could be British. I don't know. Her name is Miss Carol Dean, and she's going to tell us about the night before, because the track is called It Happened Last Night by Carol Dean on Radio 107.7 2 FM.

Yeah, cute, isn't it? It's called It Happened Last Night, and the artist out of 62 is Miss Carol Dean. Okay, we've got one from Billy Thorpe and the Aztecs. He was speaking about a girl back then. Here he is, the late Billy Thorpe, with My Girl Josephine on Radio 107.7, 2 Dry FM, and Funky too.

Oh, yeah, the wonderful, the late and great Billy Thorpe, along with the Aztecs, with a track called My Girl Josephine. It's got the late 60s, around 67, 68, checkmates a little bit, they had to. It's lead singer Sonny Childs, two songs, as I mentioned, Black Pearl was one of them. This was their biggest ever hit. It's good too. Love is all I have to give on Radio 107.7 2DRY FM.

Yeah, great harmonies in that particular track. It's called Love Is All I Have to Give by Checkmates Unlimited. As I mentioned, the singer was Sonny Charles, who actually had a hit on his own on the Billboard chart, never got it. Only spent 1 week at the number 40 position. It was called Put It in a Magazine. A little bit of trivia for me to you. We got the Reflections out of 64 coming your way. I've actually got a whole CD of theirs. Their biggest hit was Just Like Romeo and Juliet. We're going to do one of the other songs today. I think you'll enjoy a track called Can't You Tell by the Look in My Eyes. And me Funky Chair on Radio 107.7 to Drive FM.

There were five members in that particular group, known as the Reflections out of 64, with a track called Can't You Tell by the Look in My Eyes. We got an Australian group. They did one particular song. They didn't go far from the chart with it, as a matter of fact. They were known as The Questions. I don't even know what state in Australia that they came from. But I can assure you they are Australian or were Australian. And it was a remake of an old song. I'm trying to remember who originally did it, and I can't for the life of me remember. I know I've got it at home, but this is them, The Questions, singing a track called Sally Go Round the Roses on Radio 107.7 to Dry FM and 99.7 over there in good old Menindee.

Yeah, from the 60s, that's an Australian group, as I mentioned before, known as The Questions. They only did that particular track. And Sally Go Round the Roses. Okay, let's go to another guy that did one song. He was actually also a songwriter. His name was Barry Ryan. The song lasts for about 6 minutes. It was a big hit for him around about 66, 67. He took about a girl back then, the name of Eloise. Barry Ryan entertains on Radio 107.7 2 Drive FM.

Jolly in English, it's called Eloise by Mr. Barry Ryan, the only song that he ever did. Let's go to the year of 64. These group of people only did this particular hit, make quite a bit out of it. I do play it a little bit. They are known as the Knickerbockers, and the track we're going to do for you, a bit of a trick track, is simply called Lies on Radio 107.7 2 FM.

from the year of 1964, they are the Knickerbockers and Lies. Okay, out of the year of 1961, I've actually got a whole CD of this guy's. His name is Mr. Buzz Clifford. He had a few hits, and this was his biggest ever hit. You're going to like it. It's called Babysitting Brookie on Radio 107.7 to 2 FM.

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1: when he goes.
0: A rockin' type of boogie is a kind of song that makes this little baby wanna sing along. And though he maybe gets the tune a little wrong, he still goes.

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He is a holly golly bouncing baby boy. You know the record player is his favorite toy. And don't forget he's everybody's pride and joy when he goes.

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0: He strolls in his stroller with the radio on. He doesn't go to sleep until the music's gone. He imitates the singer in the group with a low-down voice. And when it's time to tuck him in his little bed, with all that music running through his

Oh dear. It's a strange type of song, but it's quite a big hit for that guy out of 61. His name was Mr. Buzz Clifford, a bit of a pin-up type of a guy. And like me, you know, like me right now, of course, he used to use real cream, Vaseline hair cream and all that sort of stuff. And he used to use a comb on my hair, and I'll wash it every day. Okay, let's have a look at the time. It's 12 o'clock with you until 1. If you'd like to be part of the show, you can call me 808-710-007 is the number. That's still the original Keep It by the guy who wrote it and originally sang it for you. Of course, it was revived in the 80s and really good too by the Spinners. This is Mr. Sam Cooke and the original version of Cupid.

kept me. Yeah, he was so popular, just a pity that he's not with us today. His name is Mr. Sam Cooke. And Ducky, you bird out of the year 1961 going into 62. We've got Mickey Lee Lane coming your way. No, we're not going to play Shaggy Dog. We've got to play another one off his Rockin' on CD of mine. It's a little screamer, simply called Uroo, on Radio 107.7, a 2 Dry FM, so boo-boo-boo. Let's hear the song.

Yeah, Mickey Lee Lane for you and ooh ooh. Now, I mentioned Shaggy Dog. I've actually got a recording of it as well as it being on, of course, the CD. And that's the flip side of the song Shaggy Dog, simply called ooh ooh. Okay, have you ever been tamping bowling before? Well, I used to do it a long time ago. Used to found it difficult to hold them balls, I can tell you that much, because they were heavy at the time. But anyway, we're going to play this particular song by Mr. Brian Day. He was born in England, made his home in Oz, had a lot of hits, and I got them. Let's go tamping, bowling on Radio 107.7 to Drive FM.

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Dude, why beam came out of about 1963. Let's go way back in time. Johnny Burnett. I've got a CD of Johnny Burnett at home. This is not on it. It's a pretty rare one. It's called Tear It Up, and I hope you enjoy it on Radio 107.7, your station, Dude, FM.

as I say in the classic, short and sweet. That was Johnny Bennett and Tame It Up. Just hold on. Good afternoon to you, RFM. Who did you want to see? Just hold on. Hello, boys and girls. Look, I'm going to play this song for you, and I'll be back in a moment. I've got somebody else on.

Yeah, Wayne Brontana was the lead singer of the group The Mindbenders, and that was one of his songs, Come On Home. I'm just going to line this particular track up for you. Sorry about the interruption. Have a listen to this on Radio 107.7 Dude Right FM.

Yeah, Mr. Warren Smith on Radio 107.72 FM with a little ditty called the U Bang Stomp. And it came out of all the very early 60s boys and girls. Let me just have a look and see what we've got here. Let me just see. We're just lining something up for you. Okay, we've got Patsy Ann Noble, Australian girl. Didn't have too many songs, but this came out of the 1961 going into 62. She talked about a boy, a good-looking boy. Let's hear it on Radio 107.7 and Punky 2 Drive M.

Yeah, she was the daughter of the late Buster Noble. That was Patsy Ann Noble out of the year of 62 with Good Looking Boy. Okay, let's go to about the same year, 62, 63. Solomon Burke. I have a lot of hits, a lot of songs by him. He didn't have too many big hits. This was probably his biggest ever hit. I think you enjoy a track called Just Out of Reach on My Two Open Arms. And me sitting in my funky chair on Radio 107.7 to Drive M.

Yeah, soul singer and balladeer most of the time. Sonnenberg, out of about 63, with Just Out of Reach and My Two Open Arms. Now, as promised, we have another extra for this particular week from the CD of British Teen Rarities. This is a guy by the name of Mr. Russ Sainty. And he talked about Unforgettable Love, because that's the title of it, and you will enjoy it on Radio 107.7, 2 Drive FM, 99.7 there over in Manindi.

Yeah, sort of a country flavour about that particular track. It's by a guy called Mr. Russ Ainty out of England, and Unforgettable Love. Okay, we've got a guy that had the name of Crabby Appleton, not Crab Apple. Crabby Appleton, out of the 60s. And the track we're going to do for you is simply called Go Back on Radio 107.7 2 FM.

Yeah, you like it? Something a little bit different in the form of a guy called Mr. Crabby Appleton and a track called Go Back. It's just after 12:30. I'll be there for another half an hour. And if you wish, you can call me on 8087 1077. Let's continue with the show. The Groove, they were a Melbourne-based group, to the best of my knowledge, had a few hits in their time. This is one of them. 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

Yeah, great. By a group called The Groove out of Melbourne town, out of the 60s, with Soothe Me. Now to the early 60s, again about 63, 64, these people only made one song. They were known as the Ribieras, I should say, and they went out in the sun, California sun. That's the name of the song on Radio 107.7 to 5 FM.

Yeah, great song, isn't it? It's called California Sun from the early 60s by the Rivieras. Okay, we got Little Richard. Oh, yes, Little Richard coming your way. Yeah, lots of hits. I got a lot of them too. I think we all know this one. You talked about a girl, or his girlfriend back then, called Lucille.

Yeah, and he could certainly pad out a song, did Little Richard and Lucille. Okay, let's go with this particular one. I think it was an Englishman, don't quote me on it, I don't know too much about him, but he came out of this 1962 HMB CD of mine, which there are quite a few of them. And Kenny Lynch sings a little ditty called Puff Up in Smoke on Radio 107.7 2DRY FM.

What made you act so strange? Why is it that magic shit? Why did you disappear? Where did you really go?

Well, there's something a little bit different, wasn't it? It's called Puff Up in Smoke by Kenny Lynch. And actually, I've got quite a few of his songs on this particular CD of mine, which has four discs in it. There's 100 tracks, as I mentioned before. And that was one of them. Good, huh? Okay, let's go with the great Mr. John Farnham. Johnny Farnham sings Out of the 60s for you, Friday, Calendar Monday, on Radio 107.7 to Drive FM.

The great John Farnham on Radio 107.7 2 Drive M with Friday, kind of Monday. I hope, John, as you get better, mate, really do. We all do. Okay, we've got the King Elvis and it's Now or Never on Radio 107.7 2 Drive FM.

Yeah, the King on your favourite and funky radio station, BB Funky Chair, 107.72 Drive FM with It's Now or Never. It's just on 10 minutes to 12. I'm with you a few more minutes. Okay, let's go with this particular track. I know them, but that's Bravos. I don't know them for too many songs. The one we're going to do for you, I hope you enjoy it. It's called Bring a Little Lovin' on radio, 107.72 Drive FM. And so, but we do it for you today.

Yeah, I know them for Black is Black. They made a big hit record out of that and a track called Going Nowhere. The song didn't do much, but I don't know about that particular track. I think it may have charted. That's about all I know about it. It's called Bing a Little Oven by Los Bravos. Okay, we've got the New Beats. Who were the New Beats? There were three of them. There were Dean, Mark and Larry. They had two major hits, Bread and Butter, Remember It, and Breakaway. We're not playing those today. This is another rarity for him. Playing a fair few today, rare ones. This is called Run, Baby, Run. 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

Dean, Mark and Larry, when they first came onto the airways with Bread and Butter, this is in the 60s, they had a competition to ask people if they thought they were three men, two men and a woman, and a woman, I should say, whatever. And yes, some people actually thought it was two men and a girl. Well, actually, they were wrong. It was three men, as I mentioned to you, Dean, Mark and Larry. Okay, boys and girls, well, there you have them for the 7th of the 10th, 2026. 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I am going to leave you with the words of the late and great Casey Kasem, when he used to say, keep your feet on the ground and keep reaching for the stars. Leave your radio tune right where it is. And the one and only Ward Pally Austin, when he used to scream out these words, which I ain't going to do. Arika Pudi, boys and girls, just means an adios and goodbye for now. If you see me out in the street or in the club, come and say hi, and I'll let you know a bit more about Darlo when I see you, hopefully on Sunday or next week. I am going to leave you with Bob and Earl, and they're going to do a version of the Harlem Shuffle for you, and I'll catch you very soon. Bye for now.

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gate. 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

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Plays America the Beautiful and Tyler River. 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

bad. 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
1: Good afternoon, I'm Alyssa Delfs. Hundreds of people gathered at Bondi Beach today to mark the third anniversary of the October 7 terrorist attacks in Israel. The massacre, which largely took place at a music festival in Israel's south, left 1,200 people dead and 251 people taken as hostages by the Gaza-based militant group Hamas. Following prayers at a service at the Bondi Pavilion, Israel's ambassador to Australia, Hillel Newman, remembered those who lost their lives.
2: We ask leaders in Australia and around the world to keep the memory of October 7th alive in order to ensure that every Jewish family can gather and celebrate in safety everywhere.
1: There's been discussion today over research suggesting Australians could benefit if the federal government ran supermarkets rather than regulating them. Lewis Donaldson explains.
3: The Greens Research Institute has proposed the government create a publicly owned supermarket chain to challenge the duopoly of chains like Coles and Woolworths. It comes after New York Mayor Zoran Mamdani pitched a similar $25 million policy this week. But Australian economics expert Dr. Balaji McCarm says it might be the best solution. He says consumers choose supermarkets based on a variety of factors like convenience, range and trust, as well as affordability. He suggested that strengthening competition laws and improving chain efficiency would be more effective.
1: The acting Prime Minister is attending the 2026 Land Forces Expo in Perth and says the annual event makes a significant contribution to Australia's defence industry and the capabilities of the ADF. 964 exhibitors are displaying their wares at the expo, with 260 from overseas. Richard Miles says it's an example of Australian innovation.
4: We live in an age where the pace of transformation, the pace of technological innovation has never been faster. And so the need to get the latest technology into the hands of our warfighters as quickly as possible to make sure that they are able to do what they need to do and that they do so in a way which is protected is so absolutely critical, which is why land forces matters.
1: The Bureau of Meteorology says September rainfall was low in the far west and most of the east, but above average in western inland areas. Laura Devoy has more.
5: The latest drought statement shows areas in South Australia's Gulf had their lowest September rainfall since records began in 1900. The Murray-Darling Basin had its second driest September on record, but Western Australia had its second wettest September on record, with above to very much above average rainfall for most of the state and adjacent areas in South Australia and the Northern Territory. The long-range forecast, which looks at October to December, shows rainfall is likely to be above average across much of the west and central regions and below average in the

0: far north and southeast. Daytime temperatures are likely to be above average for most of the country.
1: And the latest prototype of Australia's $42 million 2030 moon rover has been revealed. The mower-like machine that has been built to chew up moon dust was developed as part of an Australian-led NASA mission to the lunar South Pole. The rover is one of several designs being tested and refined ahead of the journey. And in sport, Lionel Messi has enjoyed a fairy tale farewell after scoring in his last appearance for Argentina in their 3-0 win in Buenos Aires. The 39-year-old announced his retirement from international football after defeat in the World Cup final, but was invited to participate in the friendly to celebrate his career. He ends his international career with 208 senior caps, the most of any player in the team's history, with his 126 goals for Argentina also a record.
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4: Today we're heading for a high of 26 degrees in Menindee and 24 in Broken Hill. Tomorrow Thursday will reach a high of 28 and be sunny. And for Friday there'll be a shower or two and become windy with a high of 33. Currently it's 24 degrees in Menindee and 23 in Broken Hill.
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1: Hello, I'm Alyssa Delfs. Dementia patients could have access to voluntary assisted dying if an agreement on the complex ethical debate can be found. That's the message from Andrew Denton, the founder of advocacy group Go Gentle Australia, who spoke at the National Press Club today. It comes as major studies into the appropriate intersection between euthanasia and dementia will soon be launched. Mr. Denton says Australia's biggest killer is also the most ethically difficult for navigating if euthanasia is a fair option.
2: It's an issue we approach with great caution. The disease is complex, and asking a doctor to end the life of someone who can't look them in the eye and say, yes, this is what I want, is enormous. We know this from places like the Netherlands and Canada, where laws do allow for people with dementia to be assisted to die, but where the take-up has been tiny.
1: Children and parents are calling social media platforms to take responsibility for harm prevention online. David Wilson reports.
3: The Alana and Madeline Foundation has shared two reports detailing families' concerns with the federal government as the Commonwealth prepares its digital duty of care legislation. Older primary school students are concerned about unwanted attention and contact from strangers, while secondary students, particularly girls, have raised fears over unsolicited contact and sharing of intimate images. Many students across all groups distrusted existing safety tools and expressed scepticism over whether reports were worthwhile. In the meantime, parents and carers were most concerned about inappropriate contact and interactions, as well as misinformation from chatbots. Director of Policy and Prevention Arianna Kazemi says the government must ensure online safety is top priority over profits.
1: Young children living with obesity are recommended to avoid weight loss surgery and pharmacological treatment. It's among the World Health Organization's first obesity guidelines for children and adolescents. Structured dietary, physical activity and behaviour-changing interventions are the key approaches. While it's recommended for 10 to 19-year-olds, treatment with approved medicines or bariatric surgery only be considered under strict conditions. The WHO's Dr. Luz Maria de Rehil says the approach must go beyond clinical care.
4: Countries also need to create environments that make healthy diets and physical activity accessible and affordable, while ensuring that children and adolescents already living with obesity can access high-quality care free from stigma and discrimination.
1: Victorian police have had the sale of illicit tobacco in their sights. Today, authorities announced the closure of 61 stores caught selling illicit tobacco with alleged links to organised crime. Over 4 weeks, police seized 2 million cigarettes, over 40,000 vapes, more than 120 kilograms of loose tobacco and over $500,000 in cash. Responding to criticisms that illicit sellers were dodging detection by only selling at night and on weekends, police now say inspectors could be deployed anytime, anywhere. It comes amid a nationwide crackdown spanning back to late 2025. And Australian scientists have developed a new lunar rover that can withstand the deepest freeze and scorching heat and harsh landscapes in low gravity. The locally designed and built machine is projected to make history when it takes a one-way trip to Earth's celestial satellite with NASA in 2030. And taking a look at sport now, four-time premiership winning Sydney Rooster Daniel Tupou has announced his retirement from the NRL, ending his 15-year career on a high after helping the Roosters win Sunday's grand final against Newcastle. Coach Trent Robinson says Tupou will be remembered as one of the all-time greats. Across a 307-game, one-club career, he scored 198 tries, the third most of any player in Premiership history, behind Ken Irvine and Alex Johnston.
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6: We're heading for an overnight low of 9 degrees in Menindee and 8 in Broken Hill. Tomorrow Thursday will reach a high of 28 and be sunny. And for Friday there'll be a shower or two and become windy with a high of 33. Right now it's 25 degrees in Menindee and 22 in Broken Hill.
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0: Good evening, everyone. Welcome back to the Love Lounge, where we talk about love, relationships, dating and all the wonderfully complicated things we do, all because our hearts get involved. I'm Miss M, live from Broken Hill. Thanks for tuning in. Today we're talking about the things we do for love, because let's be honest, love can make us do some pretty crazy things. We compromise, we travel ridiculous distances, watch movies we'd never choose for ourselves and pretend we like things that we hate. Some people even change religion or get a tattoo. But what it is about love that makes us willing to bend, sacrifice, change, and sometimes step completely outside of our comfort zone? And where do we draw the line between doing something for love and losing a little bit of ourselves because of love? So you think about this. What's the craziest, sweetest, funniest, or most ridiculous thing you've ever done for someone you love? While you're thinking about that, let's listen to 10cc with The Things We Do For Love.

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1: And you just heard Supertramp with Give a Little Bit from their 1977 album titled Even in the Quietest Moments. We all give a little bit when it comes to love, but then there's the crazy. Yes, we've all been there, and that's the thing about love. Sometimes it brings out the most generous, courageous, and completely ridiculous version of ourselves. He's mental as anything with If You Leave Me Now, I Can Come Too.

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1: Brilliant album from Tapestry. That was I Feel the Earth Move by Carole King. Does the earth move when you fall in love? You're listening to The Love Lounge live from Broken Hill, and we're talking about the things we do for love tonight. Our next listener, Di, says she's always gone overboard with love gestures. She said she once drove 1,200 kilometres all night to surprise her boyfriend on his birthday the next day. He was shocked and happy to see her, but she wasn't exactly feeling great when she got there, but pretended not to feel tired and spoiled him anyway. Di, I think you have a very adventurous spirit. Don't ever lose that. Here's Elton John with Little Genie.

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1: And that was Tina Turner with What's Love Got to Do With It. I think everything has to do with love when it comes to why we do the things we do when we're in love. That's what we're talking about on the Love Lounge tonight, the things we do for love. Love makes us hopeful, vulnerable and willing to take chances even when the signs are right in front of us. We hold on, we forgive, we make excuses, and sometimes we follow our hearts when our heads are telling us otherwise. Our next story was Max met a Debbie while on holidays. They both fell in love instantly. The attraction was amazing. They ended up getting tattooed that same night. I'm sure a lot of people have done that. Under the influence, of course. And a week later, they realised they weren't a great match without drinks, so they parted and never saw each other again. John loves his tattoo and he loves Rose Tattoo and he's a self-proclaimed bad boy for love. Rest in peace, Angry Anderson. Here's Bad Boy for Love.

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1: And that was Crazy For You by Madonna. What crazy things have you done for love? Our listener Mimi says she was with her partner on the island Ibiza, but he had to cut their trip short due to work and left for Spain without her. She was devastated he was leaving, so she just devised a plan, didn't she? She went along with him leaving and told him to wave from the boat in the direction she had told him he'd see her. She had secretly put her own luggage on the vessel without him knowing and snuck onto the vessel. She waited until he waved goodbye in the direction where she'd said she'd be standing, and as he started waving, she put her arms around him. That is so romantic. I can just imagine look on his face when he turned around. I love that story. Talk about fooling someone for love. Here's the Doobie Brothers with What a Fool Believes.

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1: And that was Tina Arena with Chains. You're listening to The Love Lounge with Miss M, and we're remembering all the things we do for love. Can you think of a time when you did something outrageous or made a fool of yourself? Our next dedication is for Melinda from Michael. Michael says he's always making a fool of himself in front of his wife, but thinks this is how he won Melinda's heart. Here's Peter Frampton with Baby, I Love Your Way.

You're listening to 2DryFam with Miss M on the Love Lounge. That was the Thompson Twins with Love on Your Side. I hope love is on your side. We're almost at the end of another Love Lounge hour. It's been a pleasure playing some tunes for you tonight. We've heard some great examples of the things we do for love, but that's the thing about love. We've all been there. We change our plans, take the long way home, forgive when we said we never would, and sometimes even step away from our comfort zone, all because someone matters to us. But maybe that's what makes love so powerful. It doesn't always make sense, and it certainly doesn't always go according to plan, but it gives us a reason to care, to try, to stay, and sometimes, well, to let go. So whatever it is you're doing for love, make sure you're not forgetting one very important person in the process. That's you. Please join me next Wednesday, same time, same frequency. That's 107.7 2DryFM in Broken Hill. Have a great night, everyone. Here's the Backstreet Boys with As Long As You Love Me.

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4: We're heading for an overnight low of 8 degrees in Broken Hill and 9 in Menindi. Tomorrow Thursday will reach a high of 28 and be sunny. And for Friday there'll be a shower or two and become windy with a high of 33. Right now it's 16 degrees in Broken Hill and 18 in Menindi.
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So thank you very much for making me sound better than I actually am.

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from the sky and crash-landed in a field near the River Adur. Flowers sprang from the ground, lambs burst from the wombs of their mothers. In a hole beneath the bridge you convalesced, you fashioned a mast of twigs and clay. You cried beneath the dripping trees, a ghost song lodged in the throat of a mermaid. With my voice, I am calling you. You're a young man waking, covered in blood that is not yours. 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

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You're a drug addict lying on your back.

African doctor harvesting tear ducts. You believe in God, but you get no special dispensation for this belief now. You're an old man sitting by the fire. 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You're a distant memory in the mind of your creator, don't you see?

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1: Parents are so good at multitasking. On half a night's sleep, we can keep an eye on the kids while doing a million things around the house. But try it when the kids are around the pool and they might drown. Water. It's only safe while you're watching. Keep watch.
2: Hello, girls and boys. This is Auntie Tina. Did you know that beyond Broken Hill, there's a wonderful world where animals can talk and flopsy-eared bunnies wear tiny blue jackets? 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
1: Good morning, I'm Laura Devoy. A study has found British colonisation created landscapes more prone to burning. Researchers from the University of Melbourne reconstructed the past 1,000 years of vegetation, fire and erosion in Croajingalong National Park in Victoria's East Gippsland. They found colonisation resulted in increased fire temperature, eucalypt cover and soil erosion. Researchers say their findings prove the value of cultural burning and the need to integrate Indigenous knowledge into fire management strategies. Russian airstrikes across Ukraine have killed 24 people and damaged a number of buildings. 18 of the deaths, including four children, occurred in a town east of the capital, Kyiv. President Volodymyr Zelensky has renewed his call to allies for more air defence support. Lawyers for an American woman who survived an execution attempt say she is angry and confused. Krista Pike regained consciousness yesterday, nearly a week after two lethal injections were administered but failed to kill her. She was sentenced to death in relation to a 1995 murder. Attorney Randy Spivey says Pike has pneumonia, is unable to swallow and does not have any function in her arms. He says Pike helped the execution team find a vein.
2: She was kind and polite as they worked for an hour, stabbing her arm with needle after needle, and then she felt the burn of the phenobarbital. And then she woke up in a hospital surrounded by people she didn't know with a tube down her throat. We don't know the toll all of this will take.
1: A French and a Japanese scientist who discover nonlinear effects and autocatalysis in asymmetric organic synthesis have won the Nobel Prize in Chemistry. Henri Kagan discovered a new way of manipulating chemical reactions, which was hailed as revolutionary for chemists who develop reactions for the manufacture of pharmaceuticals, flavours and scents. While Kenzo Suai designed the first chemical reaction in which only one of the potential mirror images was formed, Professor Peter Somfy, member of the Nobel Committee for Chemistry, explains how the discoveries affect daily lives.
3: One aspect is that we are using and designing chiral drugs. And for that, we can use asymmetric synthesis or asymmetric catalysis. And in that process, the findings of this year's laureates is a basic tool for designing and analysing such reactions.
1: Employers are being encouraged to do more when it comes to inclusive hiring processes this World Sight Day. Guide Dogs New South Wales ACT says three quarters of Australians with a disability can't finish online job applications due to inaccessible online systems, shutting out qualified candidates. Campaigns and Public Affairs Manager Sarah Watts has told National Radio News businesses are missing out.
4: The barriers that our clients, people with blindness and vision, face are widespread. And most employers actually don't realise how widespread they are. Guide Dogs New South Wales ACT's Breaking Barrier research with Knowable Me found that 76% of Australians with a disability are unable to finish a job application due to inaccessible online systems.
1: Turning to sport, in cricket, South Australia was 1-for-4 at stumps on day one of their Sheffield Shield match against Victoria. Victoria was all out for 244. Harry Hoekstra top scored with 45, while Brendan Doggett was the best of the bowlers with 5 wickets. SA opener Jake Weatherold was dismissed for a golden duck. Henry Hunt and Mackenzie Harvey will resume the crease when day two gets underway later this morning.
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Halsey, Mad at Disney, also Rudimental, Fox is Right Here, and Green Day, Wake Me Up When September Ends. Well, October. G'day to Drive M. Thursday morning coming up, Elvis and Flowers right now. Katy Perry, this is Band-Aids.

0: with We Never Dated, also Flowers Boulevard and Elvis, You're the Devil in Disguise. G'day, 2Dry FM. It's Thursday morning. Let's look at the forecast for the next few days. Sunny and 28 today for Broken Hill and 34 Menindi. Tomorrow we've got sunny and 33. Then for Saturday, sunny and 25. 9 degrees right now. 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
1: 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No.

with Shapeshifter, also Divinyl's Sleeping Beauty, and Mary Mary, Shackles Praise You. G'day, it's 2Dry FM, Thursday morning. Sunny and 28, forecast for today. We're at 9 degrees right now. We've got hot chocolate coming up. Here's Sabrina Carpenter. 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

0: National Radio News.
1: Good morning, I'm Laura Devoy. Capital City rent growth has stalled despite a shortage of available rentals. As David Wilson explains, that's according to Domain's latest rent report.
2: In the September quarter, Brisbane, Adelaide, Melbourne and Perth all recorded flat rental rates, despite some of Australia's lowest vacancies. Combined, capital city rents remained at an average of $700 a week for houses and rose just $10 for units. Sydney and Canberra were the only cities to record declines in rental rates of $5 and $10 respectively. Meanwhile, Darwin and Hobart were the only cities to record growth. Domain's chief residential economist Dr. Nicola Powell says it was a surprise to see rents stall in cities that have fewer rental properties available than the previous year. She adds low vacancies and flat rates suggest affordability pressures are becoming harder to ignore.
1: The New South Wales Police Force will soon roll out a new rapid response unit. Operation Shelter was established in October 2023 in response to heightened community tensions after the October 7 terror attack in Israel. The state government announced it would be made permanent following the Bondi terror attack. Officers are now in the final stages of training and will be visible on the streets of Sydney over the coming weeks. They'll be positioned near public buildings and places of worship and at mass gatherings. Australia's science agency has teamed up with a pharmaceutical giant to help prevent future biosecurity threats. The CSIRO and Moderna's Biosecurity Accelerator Program will focus on infectious disease research and mRNA technology. Defence Minister Richard Marles says the collaboration would allow Australian scientists to respond to emerging threats and assist in the faster development of laboratory work. New research has found more Australians are reaching out for mental health support earlier rather than waiting until they're struggling. The latest data from Beyond Blue shows 41% of Australians sought support for their mental health over the past year, with fewer people delaying or going without. CEO Georgie Harmon says the findings are encouraging at a time when many Australians are feeling under pressure.
3: Now, this is important because we know early support can and does prevent challenges from escalating, and it also helps people recover sooner.
1: In Spain, Madrid's tenants' union says the elderly woman whose eviction from her rental sparked nationwide protests has died. The 87-year-old was forcibly removed from the apartment she'd lived in for more than 70 years last month. She was unable to afford the rent, which had increased substantially. The union says her situation marked a turning point in Spain. Five former City of London traders sentenced for rigging interest rates during the 2008 global financial crisis have had their convictions overturned, the BBC's Andy Verity reports.
4: In nine criminal trials in the US and UK from 2015 to 2019, 19 traders were convicted of conspiracy to defraud and nine went to jail. These five traders launched fresh appeals following the Supreme Court ruling last year that found judges had repeatedly given unlawful directions to juries, saying what the traders did was wrong as a matter of law, which meant they couldn't have fair trials. Senior politicians have raised concerns that there's been a cover-up of evidence of the role of central banks, including the Bank of England, in the LIBOR rigging scandal, followed by a whole series of miscarriages of justice.
1: Turning to sport, Melbourne United have opened their NBL Ignite Cup campaign with a 96-91 win over the Adelaide 36ers. United blew a 20-point lead as the Sixers came back late in the game but held on to win. Cole Anthony starred in the match with 24 points.
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1: Eddie Benjamin, Blame It on the Weatherman. Also, Nelly, Just a Dream, and Queen at the Top, I Want to Break Free. Good morning. It's Thursday Breakfast. 2Dry FM coming up. We've got John Lennon and Madonna. Here's Joji, Love You Less.

Feeling just that little bit dry? Then wet yourself on some of this stuff. The best songs from the 60s, 70s, 80s, 90s, and now. 107.7 Too Dry FM.

0: Tom Tiger with Charles B and Victory, One Too Many. Also Madonna out of 1986, Live to Tell, and John Lennon with the Plastic Ono Band and Instant Karma. Good morning, it's Thursday. Let's have a look at the forecast. Today we've got sunny and 28 in Broken Hill, 34 Menindee. Tomorrow sunny and 33, then for Saturday sunny and 25. 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

Gilligan, SMFY. Also, we heard from Rod Stewart, Young Turks, and Dave Dobbins, Slice of Heaven. G'day, it's 2Dry FM. Great to have you along for Thursday morning. Sunny and 28's the forecast for today. Right now, we're at 11 degrees. Here's Yes Boone with Best I've Found.

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1: Good morning, I'm Laura Devoy. Rents have stalled across most capital cities despite severe shortages. According to new data from Domain, the median rental asking price for the combined capitals was $700. Sydney remained the most expensive for houses at $835. However, that's $5 below the record set in the June quarter. Domain says Brisbane, Adelaide and Perth all have fewer rental properties available than a year ago. Oxfam Australia says climate disasters cost small island states and the world's poorest countries $16 billion last year. Analysis released today found small island developing states and least developed countries contribute far less to global emissions than high-income countries like Australia, yet are disproportionately affected by climate change. Oxfam Australia is calling on the federal government to set a new climate finance goal of $11 billion from 2025 to 2030 and guide and inspire developed countries to make new climate finance pledges. 24 people have been killed in the latest Russian airstrikes across Ukraine. At least 18 people, including several children, died in a town near the capital Kyiv when an apartment block was destroyed. The BBC's Abdujalil Abdurasolov has more details.
2: The search and rescue operation in the city of Priluki, where an apartment block was hit, is still continuing. Emergency workers have already pulled out 15 survivors, including one child, but they're still recovering dead bodies as well. So the number of people who were killed in the attack is still increasing. And other areas in Ukraine were also targeted during the attack, including Kremenchuk and also the Kyiv region as well. And according to President Zelensky, the main target of the overnight attack was again Ukraine's energy infrastructure.
1: A Japanese scientist says he was very pleased to be awarded the Nobel Prize in Chemistry. Kenzo Sui and Henri Kagan discovered non-linear effects and autocatalysis in asymmetric organic synthesis. Professor Sui designed the first chemical reaction in which only one of the potential mirror images was formed. He's the only person to have ever achieved the feat. He says he's pleased scientists all over the world are now studying the Sui reaction.
3: I think many international people in international countries, researchers, are attracted to that phenomenon. And so I'm very pleased to know that they are examining our reaction. We are friends, scientific friends.
1: A vision charity is encouraging Australians to think about the barriers holding back those with disability this World Sight Day. Guide Dogs New South Wales ACT's Screened Out program shows how online recruitment systems are quietly shutting qualified candidates out before anyone reads their application. Speaking to National Radio News, spokeswoman Sarah Watts called on organisations to commit to more inclusive hiring.
4: We're calling on organisations to commit to inclusive hiring through our campaign and audit job and position descriptions, develop a workplace adjustment policy, publish an accessibility statement, and add an inclusive recruitment statement so that we are not screening out skilled talent from an Australian workforce.
1: Turning to sport, in cricket, South Australia was 1-for-4 at stumps on day one of their Sheffield Shield match against Victoria. Victoria was all out for 244. Harry Hoekstra top scored with 45, while Brendan Doggett took 5 wickets. SA opener Jake Weatherald was dismissed for a duck. Henry Hunt and Mackenzie Harvey will resume the crease when day two gets underway later this morning.
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1: 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Nodding and smiling when you have no idea what's going on? Don't let...
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Brennan with All These Nights. Also, Brian Adams, Run To You, and Amy Grant, Baby Baby. How's it going? It's Thursday Breakfast on 2Dry FM. We've got Little River Band and Daryl Braithwaite coming up in the mix right now. Guy Sebastian, this is 100 Times Around the Sun.

0: to forget, Kygo there. Also, Little River Band with Emma and One Summer by Daryl Braithwaite. Two Drive here. Let's look at the forecast. Sunny, 28 for Broken Hill today, 34 Menindee. Tomorrow, sunny and 33. Then for Saturday, sunny and 25. 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
3: Nothing but the truth now.

Dua Lipa levitating there. Also, Carl Douglas with a bit of kung fu fighting. And at the top, Camouflage and Love is a Shield. It's currently 15 degrees, forecast for today. Sunny and 28 for Broken Hill, 34 Menindee. Two Drive FM, here's Cat's Eye, Animal. Yeah.

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1: Good morning, I'm Laura Devoy. A new study has found forest expansion and thickening after British colonisation has created landscapes which are more prone to burning. Shannon Kirkwood reports.
2: A study led by the University of Melbourne reconstructed the past 1,000 years of vegetation, fire and erosion in Croa Jingalong National Park in Victoria's East Gippsland. It found colonisation resulted in increased fire temperature, eucalypt cover and soil erosion. Researchers say dangerous fire weather, such as that seen during Ash Wednesday and Black Saturday, occurred in the region repeatedly before colonisation, yet open landscape maintained by cultural burning protected the land from catastrophic fire. They say their findings prove the value of cultural burning and the need to integrate Indigenous knowledge into fire management strategies.
1: A five-year collaboration between the CSIRO and pharmaceutical company Moderna aims to strengthen Australia's biosecurity capability. The Biosecurity Accelerator seeks to identify emerging infectious disease threats and accelerate the development of potential medical countermeasures. A committee with representatives from both organisations will be established to determine the pipeline of research programs. As an initial project, the CSIRO and Moderna will undertake early-stage research into potential human vaccines against Hendra virus. The federal government has announced a further $15 million to support Nepal's recovery from August floods and to strengthen its resilience to future disasters. Foreign Minister Penny Wong will today welcome her Nepali counterpart to Melbourne. They'll discuss Nepal's recovery and rebuilding, ongoing efforts to seek information about missing Australians and the broader bilateral relationship. The first sod on the Northern Territory's largest ever mining investment will be turned today. The $1.6 billion Nolans Rare Earths project near Alice Springs will become the first integrated rare earths mine and processing facility of its kind in Australia. It's forecast to bring more than $25 billion into the NT economy over its 38-year life. In a statement, Chief Minister Leah Fanocchiaro says the project will create local jobs for decades to come. Researchers from the British Antarctic Survey say the number of chinstrap penguins in what was the largest penguin colony in the world has fallen by almost two-thirds. The BBC's Victoria Gill reports.
3: Zavadovsky is part of the South Sandwich Islands, a remote archipelago north of the Antarctic continent. It was, back in 2011, the largest penguin colony on Earth, with an estimated 600,000 chinstrap penguins and 90,000 macaroni penguins nesting on its bleak, rocky terrain. Norman Ratcliffe from the British Antarctic Survey, who led this new study, says it's one of the most extreme places in the world to work. He and his team studied the penguins using drones and tracking devices and recorded a 63% decline in the number of occupied chinstrap nests on the island. Professor Ratcliffe says this alarming fall is down to climate change and food supply.
1: A total fire ban has been declared in Karratha in Western Australia's Pilbara. The Department of Fire and Emergency Services says people in the city must not light, maintain or use a fire in the open air or carry out any activity that could start a fire. The Bureau of Meteorology is forecasting a top of 33 in Karratha today, with winds up to 40 kilometres per hour. The fire danger rating is extreme. Turning to sport, Melbourne United have opened their NBL Ignite Cup campaign with a 96-91 win over the Adelaide 36ers. United blew a 20-point lead as the Sixers came back late in the game but held on to win. Cole Anthony starred in the match with 24 points.
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11: It's Thursday, the 8th day of October 2026. Morning. How you going? DJ Barry's pressing the buttons this morning. Let's have a look at the weather. Today in Broken Hill, top of 29, sunny, minimum of a 9 for tonight. Tomorrow, Friday, light rain, 32, and for Saturday, sunny, 25. Currently on 17 degrees. Menindee today, sunny, top of 31, minimum of 9 for tonight. You're on 17 degrees as well. 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What's lined up for today? Around 10, I'll let you know about the Beyond the Dust Festival coming up Saturday week. Half 10, we've got our revisit segment today. And we're featuring a Swedish band with their debut album. So, yep, half 10 for that. But for now, we've got Iggy Pop.

0: you put that weapon together so quickly, go?
1: You tell me to, Drill Sergeant.
0: Jesus H. Christ. This is a new company record. If it wouldn't be a waste of such a damn fine enlisted man, I'd recommend you for OCS, Private Gump. You are going to be a general someday, Gump. Now, disassemble your weapon and continue.

AFL. It's official. Jordan Ridley from the Bombers has got to Geelong. Bathurst first practice session today. And the first test tomorrow night in South Africa. Kickoff time is 6 p.m. our time. I've just checked the weather for Durban. Sunny and 25. So, you beauty. Cricket's back. That's the sport. Local news headlines. The state and federal government have purchased a property, Polgamurti, 230 kilometres northeast of Broken Hill for conservation purposes. The Birdsville Big Red Bash will be the last next year as climbing costs have made it impractical. That's the local news headlines. 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
1: 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There's too many captains on this island. $10,000 for me by myself. 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

0: Beyond the Dust gets bigger. The Beyond the Dust Festival looks set to grow again this year, with businesses and local groups throwing their support behind the popular event. The all-ages street party will run from 5pm to 9pm on Saturday, October 17th, Saturday week, in the CBD, including Argent and Chloride Street, and features live music, late-night shopping, markets, food and drink vendors, bar facilities, public art installations, and a merry-go-round in the town square. Around 30 market stalls are already confirmed for the event, along with 15 food vendors, retail traders, hospitality venues, and cafes have shown strong support, offering extended trading and festival specials. 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Beyond the Dust Festival is proudly funded by the NSW Government's Open Streets Program, led by Transport NSW and delivered by the Broken Hill City Council with the support of Foundation Broken Hill. Motorists are reminded that Argent Street will be closed for the duration of the festival. So that's coming up on the 17th of October, Saturday week. Weather. Let's see what it's doing. Today on Broken Hill, it's going to be sunny, top of 29, minimum of 9 for tonight. Tomorrow, Friday, light rain, 32. We're currently on 23 degrees. Menindee today, sunny, top of 31, minimum 9 for tonight. You're on 21 degrees there. Coming up at half 10 this morning, we've got our revisit segment. And today we're checking out ABBA's debut album.
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2: 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I've had it with you.
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